0: in a country like ours at a time when something awful is happening to a civilization, when it ceases to produce poets, and even more crucial, ceases to believe in the report that only poets can make. People, millions of people who you will never see, who don't know you, will never know you. People who may try to kill you in the morning, they live in terrible darkness. That if you have that funny, terrible thing that every artist can recognize but no artist can define, you are responsible to those people to lighten that darkness. It doesn't matter what happens to you. You are being used in the way a crab is useful, the way sand certainly has some function. It isn't personal. This force that you didn't ask for, that destiny which you must accept, is also your responsibility. And if you survive it, if you don't cheat, if you don't lie, it is not only your glory, your achievement, it is almost our only
1: because
0: hope.
1: Only an artist can tell.
0: And only artists have
1: since
0: told.
1: We have heard of man, what it is like for anyone who gets to this planet to survive
0: what
1: it.
0: What it's like to die or to have somebody die, what it's like to fear
1: to
0: death,
1: fear, to love, to be glad. Hymns don't do this.
0: Churches really cannot do it. The trouble is that all of the artists can do it.
1: The price he has to pay
0: himself,
1: and that you, the audience, must also pay a willingness to give up everything.
0: To realize that although you spent
1: 27 years acquiring this house,
0: this furniture, this position, although you spent 40 years raising this child,
1: these children, nothing, none of it belongs to you.
0: You can only have
1: by
0: it
1: by letting go.
0: You can only take if you are prepared to give. And giving is not an investment.
1: It is not a day at the bargain counter.
0: It is a total risk of everything.
1: Of you.
0: Of who you think you are.
1: Of who you'd think you'd like to be.
0: Where you think you'd like to go.
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0: Improvisational rhythm has come to Star Junction. It's a rhythmic music art performance extravaganza. It's the new performance rhythm sensation. Banging trash can lids for an hour. Critics say it's astonishing. Astonishing what people from out of town will pay to see. It's a story told by men and women fighting with brooms, tap dancing with sanitation materials, and a lot of heart. Hear them make music out of trash can lids, matchboxes, windows, pregnancy tests.
1: Fuck me.
0: A homeless man. And their own bodies. 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Get the beat of the urban drum. 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

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I was born the fancy. Oh yes, bring it on by the way, the key. You see me. I was born the fancy. Oh yes, your favorite.

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0: don't understand, do you? Hey, man, don't you realize in order for us to make this thing work, man, we've got to get rid of the pimps and the pushers and the prostitutes and then start all over again clean.
1: Hey, look, nobody's pushing me anyway, okay? I mean, not you, not the cops, nobody, man. I mean, you want to get rid of the pushers, I'll help you. But don't send your people after me.
0: Oh, come on, John. Can't you see that we can't get rid of one without getting rid of the other? We got to come down on both of them at the same time in order for this whole thing to work for the people.
1: Hey, look, nobody's closing me out of my business.

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I make you laugh. I'm here to fucking amuse you. What do you mean funny? Funny how? How am I funny?

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I'll be in the nearest police station.

0: from the day he was born. 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She tried in vain,
1: but he never caused her nothing but shame.

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1: I'm sick and tired of your liberal bullshit. You better make up your mind. 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

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People say that Englishmen are gentlemen. I'd rather see a Yankee talking to my girlfriend. For with the Yankee man I wouldn't be angry. Sooner or later he will spend his money freely. These people from Oxford University intend to get through with their big words and diplomacy. You can hear them with positively. Definitely, most assuredly, but no currency.

When you see an Englishman is on a spree, like if he swallow a Webster's dictionary, only using big words like a millionaire, and not at all, the man won't even buy a beer. And he's so bold-faced, picking and choosing woman, till he get a K. Francis or an Ingrid Bergman. When he fix up on time for payment reach, he will give her a dollar and a bundle of speech. Such like, you are so lovable, quite kissable, you are quite capable, but it's regrettable that I cannot recompense you most adequately for the accomplishment.

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When a Yankee will drink whiskey with beer as chaser, an Englishman will sip his Coca-Cola. That is why the girls love to serve the Yankees, because he will always say, baby, the change is yours. When an Englishman find a waitress looking nice, all he will say is, miss, I can do with summer ice. And he will tell her, you are so competent, quite intelligent, working very efficient, but he wouldn't give

If my girlfriend tired living, just let me catch her with an Englishman gossiping. Because every Englishman is a diplomat, and I know that nothing good won't come out of that. All talk alone and England win a war, so she may get a Coca-Cola, but nothing more. And if she asks the limey for a raise, he will tell her of the ladies in olden days, how they had so much purity, and then chastity, and nobility. They didn't want money.

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1: The Waibatsu Thunder.
0: 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It's the power of a compact.
1: Looks small, but it's so big.
0: Fuel injected.
1: Inject me.
0: Waibatsu Thunder. On the toll road of life, you have to pay to prove you can. Live the emotion of an individual.
1: Thunder.
0: The awesome power of nature distilled into one vehicle.
1: Wow.
0: Because after you're struck by lightning, there's thunder.
1: The Waibatsu Thunder.
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1: Message, say your name and what does dub mean to you, as we are doing a collaboration album with OVF, Meet Siration Steppers, and it would be nice to have you contributing your voice and name to say what dub means to you. It'd be great, thank you very much. Step OVF. Dub, D-U-B, dub is when you mix certain sound frequencies and the outcome dazzling universal beat. Bless.
2: Dub is the internal expression and creation with an outer symbolic fusion of power. 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
4: Dub is a frequency and dub is a song. Dub is the power to bring Babylon down. The man is I, Joseph Lalibela.

We've got to build so much strength in building our community that if they come to get one person, they're going to have to mess with us all. That's what we got to do. That's what we got to do. We've got to build so much strength inside our community so that when LBJ says, come here, boy, to my war, we say, hell no, we ain't going.

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He's not much on looks, he's no hero out of books, but I love him. Yes, I love him.

beats me too. 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Oh, my man, I love him so. He'll never know. All my life is just despair. But I don't care when he takes me in his arms. The world is bright. All right. What's the difference if I say I'll go away when I know I'll come back on my knees someday?

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1: Tim, we need you.
2: I'm a man of peace. I'm done killing. I want to raise a family.
1: That's just it, Tim. They've got your family. No!
0: Jack Howitzer is Tim in Exploder. From the heart of America to the jungles of Cambodia, follow one man's quest for peace.
3: Ho Chi Bat, is that you?
4: Tim, I know you come. Just like old days, we kill everybody.
1: Tim, they've got your wife.
2: But I'm not married.
1: You are now to America.
0: He went in to save his country, but found his family and lost a friend.
2: Ho Chi!
4: Tim, don't leave me. You taught me baseball, Tim, and how to raft.
2: No! He would have been a fine American.

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4: In this organization, there is a president, a director, and a teacher. All of these offices are held by me.

0: deal.
1: The Matrix is everywhere. 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Even now, in this very room.
2: Ladies and gentlemen, a nice rock and roll band from Shepherd's Bush, London, Liu. Thank you very much.

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1: The old world smiles when you are.
0: And I'm going to take you back to them past, our own past, our very first ever record as the old song called Can't Explain. Got the 14.
2: Let's get funky.

0: or do what you want.
1: God damn, I was in that shit, man. 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That's a heavy shit.

0: This is a Revolution Sure Shot.
1: Cat asked me, say, are you somebody? I said, damn right I'm somebody. What do you say when I say, are you somebody?
2: Damn right I'm somebody.
1: Lynn Collins, Miss Collins, are you somebody?
3: Yes, I am somebody.
1: Well, she is. She's a lady. Thank
4: right
1: you.
4: Right on.
1: Mr.
4: Yeah.
1: Ray, are you somebody?
5: Yeah, right.
1: Are you somebody, Brother Pagnon?
6: You damn right.
1: You sure got a lot of grip to say that. Yeah. Are you somebody, Brother Pat Parker?
7: Damn right I'm somebody.
4: Yeah.
1: What about you, Assalamu Alaikum? Well, it's Lakers Lama. Mm-hmm. You know, we speak of love and happiness.
4: Yeah.
1: To me, happiness is Fred Wesley playing his horn.

0: joint is dedicated to all the Italian American people right there. 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
1: I understand you lost again.
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See you come to Kubilat. The Russia got a young with a cavole. 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I saw Munam to what you know. Ali and no way. 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